Well, I got no diamonds, I got no gold, but I do have love, and I just thought that you should know that I'm built for comfort, babe. I just wouldn't build for speed.

pre-existing condition. George Floyd, American, pre-existing condition. Autopsy said he had pre-existing conditions. Does that really matter? By the way, I already wrote my I Can't Breathe poem back in 2014. Okay, let's get back to pre-existing conditions. George Floyd, right. First autopsy said he died of a heart attack. He died of a heart attack. They said he had underlying medical conditions. George Floyd, they concluded he had a heart attack while being restrained by cops with underlying medical conditions, including

conditions or a policeman's knee to his neck and back. Cops kneeling all over his body. But wait, I already wrote my I Can't Breathe poem in 2014. Eric Gardner. But pre-existing conditions continue. Autopsy 1.

0: More tomatoes?
1: I do believe so, yes.
2: Mm. Oh. Life on the road, Cage.
3: Life on the road.
4: Hey, guys, I got that wiper fluid for you.